0: This is CBC Radio 1, 1400 AM in Gander.
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7: I'm Rebecca Zanbergen. The Manitoba government gives support to disabled children, but when they turn 18, much of that help dries up. We'll speak to two people.

0: That was Sushi by Oscar Peterson, Jocelyn Gould, Roby Botosh, Mike Downs, Chester Doxis, Jim Doxis. We'll take a short break and be back with much more music. Merci beaucoup. Thank you very much.
1: That's drummer and music director Jim Doxis closing out the first set.

the line. They storm the crease like bumblebees. They travel like a burning flame. We see them slide the puck inside. It's a 1-1 hockey game. Oh, the good old hockey game is the best game you can name. And the best game you can name is the good old hockey game. Third period, last game, the playoffs, too. Take me where the hockey players face off down the rink. And the Stanley Cup is all filled up for the champs who win the drink. Now the final flick of the

Well, that just about wraps up Newfoundland Morning for this morning. There is a lot on the go right across our Newfoundland Morning listening area. Gander, of course, getting ready for the Festival of Flight, which gets underway tomorrow. So check out the schedule on their website, gandercanada.com, and the full list of the things that are happening over the next number of days are listed there. Have a great day, everyone, and we will talk to you tomorrow.

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The Runaways began working on original music, including that song Jed and Fowley had scribbled for Curry's audition. It would become Cherry Bomb, a single on their debut album. The Runaways' self-titled

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Vers chez James et chanteront toute la nuit.